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Ask for advice, get money twice. I'm from the dirty, but that Chico nice. Y'all call it a moment, I call it life.

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1: Yun, so pwede pala. 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
2: Kukunin ko si attorney pag mag-apply akong visa.
1: 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Ito si Atty. Salazar. Anyway, so okay, so how can our, you know, kapwa Pilipinos or Filipino community get in touch with you kung sakasakaling kailangan talaga nila ang tulong ng isang expert immigration lawyer like you, Atty. Salazar?
0: We have a very public Facebook page po. It's our main Facebook page, main social media page. It's called Maria Salazar Immigration Law. Right now, with the help of our kababayans, Filipinos, we have already reached 32,000 followers.
2: Wow.
0: In that Facebook page, we update po, we post videos every week, give important updates to our fellow Filipinos sa US para makatulong po tayo to help them understand the important updates that can be affecting them. Mm-hmm. So our main channel po is through the Facebook page, and whenever they would need our help po, we're just here to assist them all the way.
2: Nakita okay. ko lang, Kuya Ray, yung LinkedIn ni attorney.
1: Yung LinkedIn. Oo. O meron din naman ako nun. Kailangan makita
2: pwede
1: ko.
2: Pwede rin ba dun sa LinkedIn, attorney?
0: Pwede rin po. Pwede rin po sa WhatsApp or email. All channels will do.
1: Pero gusto ko makita yung hashtag
2: Gorgeous Lawyer. Gorgeous. Yeah.
1: Hindi ko makikita ko ba sa LinkedIn yun?
2: Pakisa sa Facebook.
1: Sige.
2: Okay. May bedan discount ba, attorney?
1: May bed and discount ba?
2: Bibiro lang ako.
1: Anyway, maraming salamat po, Attorney Salazar.
2: Thank
1: siguro,
2: you.
1: Yung message po ninyo at paunawa sa mga nakikinig sa atin at nanonood dyan sa New York, sa US at maging dito sa Pilipinas. Go ahead po.
0: Yes po, closing remark, final message po to our Filipinos. Keep informed of all these recent immigration updates. It's for your advantage po na nalalaman natin kung ano yung mga bagong policy changes, because this can affect your status, this can affect your work permit, your green card applications. Mm-hmm. And yes, if you feel like you have a complicated case and kailangan yun na urgent help, for example, may denial notice or meron kayong notice to appear, always consult an immigration attorney. It's also important po to state right now na kailangan nila i-verify yung mga sources nila, kasi we know that there's a lot of fake news as well. Mm-hmm. You know, unreliable sources of information, especially in social media. So they have to verify the sources. Usually, all these policies naman po are posted through the US government website, USCIS, Department of Homeland Security, Department of State. In case of doubt, consult your immigration attorney so you know whether a particular change will affect your case.
1: With that, Attorney Salazar, thank you very much for indulging us in this program, Bridges on Air. And Aris and I hope to see you soon through a proper immigration visa.
0: Yes, of course. Of course, po. Thank you so much for having me. It's a pleasure to be here. Best of luck po to your show.
1: Pero this will not be the first and last time na makakausap ka namin, ha, Attorney Salazar.
2: Ooh,
1: especially
0: it's
1: when
0: always a pleasure to be here.
1: Because the Bridges on Air program and Radyo Pilipinas World Service, you know, we cater to overseas Filipino workers and even, you know, non-resident Filipinos, yung Filipino diaspora natin that might need, you know, assistance when it comes to immigration in the US. Thank you very much, Attorney Salazar.
0: Thank you po. Maraming salamat. And again, good luck po for your show.
2: Thank you, salamat, Attorney. Yeah. Mabuhay. So,
1: mabuhay ka, Attorney Salazar.
0: Mabuhay.
1: Discount daw, sabi ni Ares. 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
1: 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So, paalala naman po, bago kami tuloy magpaalam ni Ares, ang Bridges on Air ay isang collaborative effort sa pagitan po ng Radio Pilipinas World Service at ng Commission on Filipinos Overseas. Mm. Ano po? At sa panig ng Radio Pilipinas World Services, World Service, ako po ang inyong lingkod, Ray Sampang.
2: Ako naman po si Ares Gutierrez para sa Commission on Filipinos Overseas.
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7: Time to celebrate kulturang Pinoy, tradisyon, musika, sining, literatura at iba pa. Anything and everything fun and Filipino. 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
14: Abakada. Ang abakada, sounds that make up Tagalog words, pagbigkas at pagsulat ng mga titik o letra sa Tagalog, the basis for our national language. Steam It, Panahon TV, Tagalog Lang, Metro Scene, and Wiki dig into its evolution. Records start with the Baybayin, the alphabet used by the early Filipinos in the 1600s. From the Tagalog root word baybay, meaning to spell, Baybayin was apparently derived and influenced by Indic and Javanese scripts. There was also the Alibata, Paul Rodriguez Versosa named that in 1914, was based on the Arabic alphabet from the Maguindanao Moros, but was modified when the Spanish came. The Spanish introduced the Latin and Spanish alphabet called abecedario, the original alphabet of the Catholicized Filipinos. You could say the Romanized version of Baybayin. Then the Americans came and introduced the English language and its 26-letter alphabet. Because there was fear of losing the abecedario, the government ordered the adoption of a Tagalog-based national language. They also wanted a dictionary and grammar book. That's where writer and former Senator Lope K. Santos comes in. In 1939, he developed Ang Balarila ng Wikang Pambansa. Abakada became the national alphabet from 1940 to 1976. Noong 1976, ang Department of Education, Culture, and Sports ay nag-issue ng revised alphabet. Dinagdag ang mga letrang C, CH, F, J, LY, NY, Q, RR, V, X, at Z. They called it Enriched Alphabet or Pinagyamang Alpabeto. More tweaks follow, and in 1987, the Filipino alphabet was published yet again with 28 letters. What you'd recognize is our modern alphabet. 26 letters from the Latin alphabet and the Spanish N or Ñ and NG or Nang.
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7: Time to celebrate kulturang Pinoy, tradisyon, musika, sining, literatura, at iba pa. 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Ito ang Pinoy Kultura.
15: A blessing of safe voyage and a chance to cool off.
16: Pinagmamalaki ng kanta ang Antipolo, named after Tipolo or breadfruit, prolific in the area.
15: The city prides itself as the pilgrimage capital of the Philippines. Two of its more popular attractions are the historical Church of the Nuestra Señora de la Paz y Buen Viaje and its summer popular waterfalls, ang Hinulugang Taktak. The Franciscan missionaries built the church in 1578 and the Jesuits administered it in 1591. Thousands traveled to pray to Our Lady of Peace and Good Voyage, brought in from Mexico in 1626 and enshrined in the cathedral. A favorite tradition is trekking to the shrine on Good Friday Eve and May 1st. Another tradition is having new cars blessed at the church. Many believe it will ensure the safety of the car and its passengers. OFWs also pray for success abroad.
16: Pagkatapos ng pagpapala sa misa ay ang inaabangan ng mga bata ang pagligo sa sikat na Hinulugang Taktak,
15: described playfully in its song. It was first opened in July 1952, became a national park in September 1990, and a protected landscape in November 2000. In 2002, it had to be rehabbed because of water pollution. In February 2020, Hinulugang Taktak reopened, together with unique recreational installations for wall climbing, hanging bridges, and a spider web platform. And don't forget, before you leave, ang pasalubong. Sikat sa lugar ang suman at mangga. But you can also bring home antipolo in a jar, like coco jam, latik, kalamay, or adobong kasoy. So, no time to waste. Get into the culture, enjoy a blessing, and have some fun. Tayo na!
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20: Gatong!
21: May nagwawala sa labas?
20: No, that's actually something I haven't heard for the longest time. That's someone trying to run for home in Shatong.
21: Shatong? Ano yan?
20: It's a Filipino game na nilalaro namin noon when gadgets and laptops weren't a thing yet. It's quite fun.
21: Di nga, paano siya nilalaro?
20: Well, Shatong is a Filipino traditional game that makes use of two rattan sticks. One long and the other short. The longer stick serves as the bat, while the shorter one serves as the hit. Like baseball, it has two teams.
21: So there's a pitcher since parang baseball siya?
20: Walang pitcher though kasi the one who will hit is the one who serves. And the other team will be scattered around the makeshift field, which normally would just be the street outside the house or a basketball court. But just like baseball, may three marked bases that the hitter has to run through all the way to home base while shouting,
21: Shatong!
20: Yeah, shouting Shatong is a fun part and it's what you just heard earlier.
21: Yay! Parang gusali tayo sa kanila. Shatong!
22: Namimiss nyo ba ang traditional games ng Pinoy? Relive and play them again with your children so they can experience what you did back then. Bond as a family with our much-loved Pinoy games.
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25: Masaya at makulay ang ating buhay. 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Larry Alcala, a well-known editorial cartoonist and illustrator who captured the hearts of the Filipinos. 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
23: Yan ang Pinoy Kultura because our culture is cool. 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
4: 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Ito ang Pinoy Kultura.
5: Alam mo ba kung ano ang mamba batok? Think about the tap, tap, tap of the bamboo stick on a thorn to draw a symbol on someone's arm. This is the traditional Kalinga art of tattooing, performed and kept alive by traditional tattoo artist Wang Od Ogay, also known as Maria Ogay from Buscalan, Tinglayan, Kalinga. Wikipedia says Wang Od is the Philippines' oldest mamba batok at 105 years old now. Sarah Barnes honors Wang Od in My Modern Metro, telling Wang Od's story as an apprentice at 15. Breaking the norm, learning the mamba batok tradition that used to be taught only to men. The art began with the indigenous Butbut warriors, headhunters, who got tattoos with special meaning, usually after a kill. But for women, the art portrayed standards of beauty. Wang Od recalls her friends covering her arms and legs with tattoos she still wears proudly. She mixes her ink from pine soot and water and has hand-tapped tattoos on bodies of people from all over the world. Wang Od inks a design that carries symbolic meanings specific to the Mamba Batok culture. Thousands come to make the long journey to get inked by Wang Od. Discovery Channel featured her and her art in 2007 on Tattoo Hunter, bringing Kalinga art to a global audience. The National Commission for Culture and the Arts honored her with the prestigious Dangal ng Haraya Award in 2018. She was also nominated for the National Living Treasures Award.
4: Yan ang Pinoy Kultura, because our culture is cool.
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4: 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Ito ang Pinoy Kultura.
7: Kilala mo ba ang The Rockefellers? Ang pinakaunang Pinoy musical act to land a spot in a prestigious U.S. music chart. The Rockefellers is composed of four brothers, Antonio, Junior, Eddie, and Albert, and their father, their pops, Moro Maligmat. Pasok sa number 16 ng Billboard Hot 100 ang kanilang kantang Killer Joe.
8: Killer Joe!
7: Was in 1963. 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This is when Charisse Pempenco's self-titled album debuted at number 8 on Billboard's Top 200 Albums.
4: Yan ang Pinoy Kultura, because our culture is cool.
0: Good news! Ang inyong pinagkakatiwalaang Radyo Pilipinas nasa TV na! Oo! Nasa TV na! 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Radyo Pilipinas 738 AM.
4: Time to celebrate kulturang Pinoy. Tradisyon, musika, sining, literatura at iba pa. Anything and everything fun and Filipino. Ito ang Pinoy Kultura.
9: Isang nakagawian ng mga Pilipino na medyo di na natin namamasdan ngayon ay ang pagmamano sa ating mga nakatatanda. It's long been part of Philippine culture, a gesture of respect that involves saying mano po, then lightly touching one's forehead on the offered hand of an elder. Whether you're lola, lolo, nanay, tatay, ate, kuya, or it's practiced all year round as a form of greeting, usually upon entering an elder's house or attending family reunions. Mano na tayo next time we see our elders.
4: Yan ang Pinoy Kultura, because our culture is cool.
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0: Umiwas sa aksidente sedan. Ang pagmamaneho ay may kaakibat na responsibilidad, hindi basta mapaandar lang ang sasakyan. 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Importante rin na ating laging isipin, init ng ulo ay huwag pairalin, bagkus kaligtasan ng lahat ang siyang dapat unahin. Isang mahalagang paalala mula sa Presidential Broadcast Service at Radyo Pilipinas, Radyo Publiko 738.
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4: Time to celebrate kulturang Pinoy. 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
3: Intangible heritage. Ano nga ba ito? UNESCO defines it as the totality of tradition-based creations of a cultural community, expressed by a group of individuals and recognized as reflecting its cultural and social identity. In the early 2000s, the organization honored the Darangin chant of the Maranao and the Hudhud chant of the Ifugao as Philippine masterpieces of oral and intangible heritage of humanity. The Hudhud is recited and chanted among the Ifugao only during four occasions: harvesting and weeding of rice, funeral wakes, and bone washing rituals. Ito ay binubuo ng 200 kwento na may 40 kabanata bawat kwento. A celebration of heroes, heroines, wealth, and culture. The Darangin is an epic chant associated with the Maranao. Buhay, kamatayan, paninuyo at pagmamahal ay ilan lamang sa mga kwentong napapaluod dito.
8: Hari inaw nandidong waranuni anarampay na.
3: Ang Darangin ay galing sa salitang darang, which means to narrate in the form of a song or chant, and is the longest surviving epic poetry in the Philippines.
4: Yan ang Pinoy Kultura, because our culture is cool.
3: To know more about their life, work, and contributions, visit the National Commission for Culture and the Arts at ncca.gov.ph.
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5: Experts say this, journalists write it, and we promote it. 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We merge dishes like sinigang na corned beef. We mash up songs for a laugh like Senorita by Shawn Mendes.
11: I love it when you call me Senorita.
12: Pintig ng puso ko'y para sa'yo.
5: And Lumayo Ka Man Sa Akin by Rodel Naval. And there's the timeless practice of Pinoy parents naming their kids after their meshed names, like Jovelin or Benjamin. Pero ang isa pang mahilig ko tingtingin ng Pinoy ay language. Mga salitang Tagalog na minerge or completely inimbento.
13: Pauso.
5: Street words or slang. Made-up words or familiar words with made-up meanings only a Filipino would know. Like, praning, anyare. And some that have even made it to the Oxford English Dictionary. Like, bonga. Defined as flamboyant or excellent. Bahala na, balikbayan, high blood. Yep, they're in the Oxford English Dictionary. Look under Philippine English along with other Filipino coined words. The OED has an entire Philippine English piece on it. The first editions were plant or animal names like abaca and tamarao. Recent editions include kilig, pandesal, and traffic as an adjective, defined as marked by slow movement of vehicles or congested. Filipino lexicographer Danica Salazar says the Philippine-sourced editions legitimize Philippine English as a variety in its own right. The words that got in did so from

Are you in the mood for singing? Give us a little help with this. This is Love of My Life.

0: 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Ang himpilang ito ay pinakikilos at pinangangalagaan ng mga sumusunod na first-class radio telephone operators at electronics communication engineer. Napawang lisensyado ng National Telecommunications Commission. 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Kasama sina Josephine S. Evangelista, Jocelyn J. Gonzalez, Ronald M. Rowe, Edgardo M. Dries, Nicanor P. Danyes, at Rodelio B. Perlas. 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
1: The Harmony Prayer. O Lord, I cry for peace. Purify my eyes to see peace. Purify my mind to understand peace. Purify my heart to love peace. Purify my memory to work for peace, the peace that comes from your love and compassion. O Lord, sustain my vision of peace following your inspiration. You have many ways of revealing your presence and love for humanity, but your style is constant. You are in dialogue with all. You care for all. Make me, O Lord, a sign of your peace, living a life in dialogue with you, to understand your silence and seek your presence. In dialogue with myself to rediscover the meaning of life. In dialogue with others to move together in harmony with all. And in dialogue with creation to care for the earth. Give me, O Lord, the courage to live in dialogue in the midst of divisions and conflicts and to build peace with all people of sincere hearts who believe in your love and compassion. Amen.
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